0: su RTR 99 ti ricordi?
1: C'è la macchina del tempo, tra strade e autostrade, cercando canzoni.
2: 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But I don't know about that. There's many times that we've loved and we've shared love and made love. It doesn't seem to me like it's enough.

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1: Cerca canzoni nella hit parade dei nostri anni migliori.
2: You broke my heart, 'cause I couldn't dance. You didn't even want me around. And now I'm back to let you know I can really shake 'em down.